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3: It's going to be a female. 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

0: 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They do not have an agent of lethargic female.
1: Receive lethargic female. The Whitman Ambulance 1 responding to Hanson.
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1: Engine 2 is clear, returning.
0: 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Mumbai is dispatching Ambulance 1 mutually to the town of Hanson, 1011 West Washington Street, Unit Alpha for the EMS response. 2010, time to run.
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0: Gulf of County Control to Westwood.
1: I said that.
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1: One.
0: Tucson to 15th Gold Street. Bodies Westwood, 15. Nova County answering Westwood.
1: Get it.
0: Westwood, my apologies, I'm cutting you off. Did you say negative for ambulance?
1: Get it.

0: Received. Yeah, sorry,
1: Ladder 1, do you have somebody in the ambulance route?
0: Sorry, repeat message.
1: Ladder 1, do you need an ambulance en route to that location?
0: Stand by, we'll let you know.
1: Received that, you.
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1: Thank you. It's going to be Lewis Street at Main Street, right by Bertullian Farm, for a 2-car accident, 3 patients. Again, Lewis Street at Main Street.
0: Thank you. Lewis at Main, you'll have a medic six and medic 3 responding.
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1: 10-5-1, this is Patching Ken, Engine 2, Ambulance 2. 95 northbound, the area of exit 26 from motor vehicle accident. 2027 time of the run.

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1: 51, you transport one, Central Hospital, Hanson.

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1: 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The system did reset itself prior to our arrival. 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We'll be clear.
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0: Tennessee 2. Be advised, SA2 is going to be delayed at the hospital for a med exchange.

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0: Get 95 south down to the Pontus Street. We found nothing. You might want to call back state police. It might be 128 north. If so, call Westwood.
1: Received state police is reporting it's 95 north near the salt sheds on Dead Man's Curve.
0: Received, notify Westwood.
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2: Westwood, do you have apparatus available for the highway?
1: We don't have ambulances, but we could maybe have an engine, if that's what you need.
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0: 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Westwood's been started. You can take channel 2.
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Right off of King Road, 4th building, left side. 2052.

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0: Hey, Norfolk County Control.
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1: 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A3 location.
0: 915 High Street, the Dunkin' Donuts in our town. 5-year-old female complaining of swollen legs.

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0: 5 Nova Star. 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
1: Evening, 5 Dan. 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Received.

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1: 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Engine 2, Ladder 2, C5, 638 Washington Street for the commercial fire alarm activation at 2122.

0: 15C5, going up 63 Awash, got a one-story strip mall. Got the trail from the outside. Lounge indicated, 5 on command.
1: 5 on location, 638 Washington Street. You have a strip mall. You have nothing showing. You have alarms indicated. You'll be investigating. C5 has command at 2123.

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0: 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I got a detector in here that went off. Oh, from cooking. Try for a reset.
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1: I've got it on location, 2134.
0: A5 North Fire, A5 is off at the hospital.
2: Are you at the hospital, 2134?

Storm Sergeant dispatching engine 2, ambulance 1, number 17, Duggan Street. 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

ambulance 3, number 30, Bel Air Drive for the EMS response. It's going to be right on Bel Air Drive, right at the first intersection, be the fifth building on the right side, and a far curve.

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0: 12 unseemly. We have a large four-story mill building. Nothing showing. We do have a water gong going.
1: 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Do have an alarm going. 2219.

0: that, Charlie side clear.
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0: 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We're going to investigate.
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1: Goodbye, sir.
0: 785-785 Main Street, going to be here with healthcare. I was just live to a 35-year-old mental fever, tachycardic, hypertension, second 48-year-old male, chest pain, tingling, and a fever.
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0: 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I have a priority that I need assistance with.
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0: was responding. It's going to be Temple Street to Beulah Street, north after West Street. Second house on the left side.
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0: We find nothing. We have no readings. You just want to notify National Grid, National Grid Gas. At day convenience, no rush. A couple neighbors are putting intermittent notice throughout the day in the roadway.
1: Received. You find nothing. Zero readings. I will notify National Grid for the lingering odors on the street during the day.
0: We're both clear, command terminated.
1: Receive, got 3242, clear returning. Command is terminated, 2233.

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1: Receive, you're continuing to investigate. Nothing so far.

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1: Alarm's on friend at 12.
0: We've looked into the issue. It's a sprinkler pipe that's leaking in the old Metro PCS cell area on the back of the building, the small building. We're trying to isolate the power to it now and the sprinkler line.
1: Received, located a sprinkler leak in the Metro PC part of the building. 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
1: Farlam is on Frenchy 12.
0: Can you also give you any contact information for the story?
1: Bracey, standby.

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1: 12.
0: We do have contact info for that building. 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
1: If they have something to respond, that would be great.
0: Receive.

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1: Fire alarm's on.
0: I'm going to release the ladder in 83. We're still trying to find the shutoff. Unable to locate anything so far.
1: Received. I was able to get a hold of the contact there. They advised that he's not going to be able to respond out. He's not local, and he has no one else that can respond out. He said he was aware of the sprinkler issue, and the sprinkler company was supposed to be out today, but I guess it never came out.
0: Calling back and telling me the sprinkler company out tonight. This is a leak in the pipe that's going to cause a problem in the rest of the system.
1: Received. I'll let him know.
2: Ladder 183 clear.
1: Received. Ladder 183 clear.
0: I'm going to release the ladder.

0: company out tonight. This is a leak in the pipe that's going to cause a problem in the rest of the system.
1: Greasy. Hello now.
0: Ladder 183 clear.
1: Engine 12. Also had a caller on a business line, elderly female from 66A Gardner Street. She's reporting that her heat will not turn off. She's called her landlord and the Board of Health with no avail. No one wants to help her. She said that we were her last hope.
0: Great. So we can set the ladder up that way and see if they can help them.
1: Received. I can fire to ladder one.
0: Ladder one.
1: Can you make your way to 66A Gardner Street, number 66A Gardner Street? Elderly female was looking for assistance, showing off her heat. A landlord was not able to help.
0: Number 66A Gardner.

Crown Fire dispatching ladder 1, 66A Gardner Street for the public assist, 2302.

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1: Fire alarm's on.
0: It's Chief Buckingham. Can you call the wire inspector and see if one's available? We have water flowing through several lights and sprinkler, smoke detectors in the back of this building.
1: Greasy Buddha.

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The EMS response is 0.304.

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0: Electrical inspector has been notified within 20 minutes.
1: Can you just let him know we're around the back of the building where the cell tower is? They'll see the engine out back there.
0: Received, I'll call him back.

0: 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I'll let you know if they call back.
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2: Report from State Police, 24 southbound, prior to the horse bridge for a car leak and fuel. We'll be starting our engine 2.
3: 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Can utilize Norfolk County Fire Ground Channel 2.
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1: Can't fire alarm intersection, K92. 24 southbound prior to the horse bridge. Investigation, 2320. Norfolk County Channel 2 has been assigned. You'll be responding with Randolph.

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fire is dispatching car 3, ambulance 1, to the CVS in the parking lot. 351 Bedford Street, EMS response 2324, time of the run. Copy the corner of Bedford Street and Auburn Street.

0: Randolph Institute of Norfolk County. We're on scene just prior to the horse bridge.
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0: 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Cassidy Wolf, come in. 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
1: Chief Cat 3, you're on location. Cat 3 of command, I'll be changing the location to Wendy's. Okay, A1.
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0: Ladder 1, have you been quarters 23 and 34?
1: One,

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Attempt to reset the system. However, the bot shipped again. Okay, received. Then we'll leave it as a strip box. Received.

0: is answering, count three.
1: It's a patient refusal, we're returning.
0: Patient refusal, you're returning.

0: It's our medical one.
1: Medical one is going to be clear. Patient refusal AMA.
0: Medical one says AMA, patient refusal is 2334.
2: Top 3, ambulance 1 and quarters.
0: Answer. The box looks back as a master. The system is still in alarm, but silence. The wire instruction is going to be clear. He was able to do a little bit of isolation, but not completely. And we'll try to contact the building management tomorrow morning again.
3: Boxes back in as a master. System silenced. Wire inspector was able to do some work, isolated some of the issue. He'll attempt to get in contact with the property owner. 2-23-45.

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1: EMO 3 on arrival, slow show. Ending mileage 12351.2.
2: Off the hospital, South Shore, 12351.2, 43 minutes.

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Be the fifth building on the left side from Fern Road at 106.

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1: Fire is dispatching Cot 3 Ambulance 146 Lakeview Street, EMS response, 117, time on the run. He's responding to Alden Street to Lakeview Street, third house left side.

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0: 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A1 BLS to Brockton, Guthrie, clear returning.
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0: 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It'll be the third ambulance in.
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0: Randolph, you'll have Canton A2 en route as your fourth ambulance on the MDA.
1: Received Canton A2, fourth ambulance. Received.

Fire dispatching ambulance 3, Meach Lane to the town of Randolph, North Street at Divine Road. 30 ambulance in on their motor vehicle crash at 250.

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1: 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It's going to be apartment 102 for the public assistance 405.

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1: 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No sickness reported. 21 Pearl Street, car 1.

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0: answering car one.
1: 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Responding 21 Pearl Street on the inside investigation.
0: Received your own responding 21 Pearl Street inside investigation. 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
1: Tail indicating detector in the Sunstar building. 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The alarm did reset. 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Command, Sheriff.
0: Heat detector in the office, unable to gain access to the 360 with nothing. 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
0: The cops said they were in the business or upstairs.
1: Caller was leaving for work. She's leaving from her apartment on the second floor.

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1: 5 for NC2.
0: You can call back for her.
1: Ask for her. 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
1: NC2 North Fire. Zero readings. 2 meters. All companies clear returning.
0: Zero readings. 2 meters. All companies be clear return. 6 inches.
1: Actually, just clarification. You said second floor, not apartment 2, correct?
0: Paula gave no specific apartment number. She just said it was somewhere on the second floor, and she spelled it when she was leaving the building as well.
1: See, thank you.

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boa noite. Sorry, dispatching engine 2 ambulance 1-197 Britton Ave, apartment T5. So the EMS response, probably meet you outside 627.

0: Certified engine 2. Engine 2. You respond in the area number 7878 Pratt Court. The police took a call on the business line. Caller out of that address reporting an outside fire at one of her neighbor's homes. She's unsure on the address on Press Court.
1: Okay, we have the area 78 Press Court.

0: 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We're going off. 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
0: We've learned that some crowds for us are standing by. They're going to extinguish the flame returning.
1: Unauthorized burning. Parties been advised they'll be extinguishing. Engine 2 is clear to quarters at 6:41.

Campfire is dispatching Canton Engine 2, Ambulance 2, to the Brightview, 125 Turnpike Street, room number 1208, EMS response at 6043.

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0: 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Take 3 refusal.
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0: Smith Medical for A1, number 478 Prentice Street. Again, that's 478 Prentice Street. It's going to be for a 3-year-old female. Trouble breathing, lethargic, and low temp. Again, that's 478 Prentice Street for A1.
1: Car 2, Holliston Fire.
0: Holliston Fire, entering car 2.
1: I'm on Prentice Street. I'll respond 478 Prentice.
0: Receive car 2. I have you on responding 478 Prentice Street, EMS 727.

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0: Pulse and fire, dispatching car 2.
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0: Pulse and fire, entering car 2.
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0: Car 2, I have you on scene, 728. A1, I have you on route 478 Prentice Street, EMS, 728.

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0: 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A1 to car 2.
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0: Halston for?
1: Halston Fire, Intern Car 2.
0: I'll be clear. 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
1: Car 2, I have you clear. 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

0: 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The outside investigation, possible deck fire. Timeout 807.
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0: Repeat, 14 Cranberry. Appears to be a mulch fire that

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It's going to be for a residential alarm sounding. 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No smoke, no fire, just alarm sounding.

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1: Paul's fire engine, car 1.
0: 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Responding 4. Minuteman Circle.
1: Good morning, car 1. I have you on responding 4 Minuteman Circle for the alarm investigation 812.

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0: Talk to the representative from the State Fire Marshal's office. They'll be responding to this location.
1: Received. Representative from the State Fire Marshal's Department will be responding to the location 816.

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1: Gotcha.
0: Sir, receiving a medical 487 Hog Memorial Drive. 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
1: 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Company's going to be on the air and in service.
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Abington Fire is dispatching S1 and A1 to 277 Washington Street, room 19A. It's 277 Washington Street, 19A, for EMS at 852.

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2: 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They're still deconning the back of their ambulance.
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Cap, I think one of those first inspections was on, I believe, on Westshore, 9 o'clock.

0: Star 1, Paul Sinclair.
1: Paul Sinclair answering.
0: I'll be conducting an inspection at 15 Whispering Lane. If you get a call from the alarm company, you do not need to dispatch additional resources.
1: Received, I have that 15 Whispering Lane. Send a one. Someone I have you off the MC cell. Send a one.
2: 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Norfolk County Control is testing with Bellingham.
3: Loud and clear in Bellingham, good morning.
2: Good morning, testing with Braintree.
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Vehicle crash, 495 North, mile marker 58. Would like an evaluation and known injuries.

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1: Third building, left side from Juniper Road to Dale Road. Stephen Medical, 4242 Whitten Ave for a 64-year-old male, hypoxia.
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1: Brenda Fire to Norfolk County. Do we have a mutual aid respondent 24 North near exit 38B?
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0: Affirmative. 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Bye-bye, Mandy, returning. 913.
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0: Woodman Pioneer, turn card 3.
2: 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Recall a group of numbers.
0: Norfolk County Control, SCAN apparatus responding. 24 northbound at 38B for the NBA, 914.
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0: 6214 is on the air with the radio test, testing with Akron Fire. Akron Fire, test out and clear. We have 141. Received, 141. District 14 testing with Ashland.
1: Ashland is 1-0-1.
0: Received, 1-0-1. District 14 testing with Carlisle.
2: Carlisle
0: is
2: clear, 1-0-1.
0: Received, 1-0-1. District 14 testing with Concord.
3: Concord's on, live and clear, 1-1.
0: 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District 14 testing with Framingham.
4: 1-1.
0: Received, 1-1. District 14 testing with Holliston. Holliston, live and clear, 1-1. District 14 testing with Oakdale.
5: Oakdale,
0: loud and clear, 1-1. Received, 1-1. District 14 testing with Hoppings.
4: Loud and clear, we are 1-1.
0: Received, 1-1. District 14 testing with Neshoba Valley Regional.

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3: Our engine 2 is in route to Route 95 northbound near mile marker 21 for a fuel leak called in by MSP.
1: 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You can take channel 5, we can start another response with you.
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4: See, it's 101. District 14, testing with Chevron. Chevron, loud and clear, 101. District 14, testing with Shrewsbury.
5: Shrewsbury has a test loud and clear. We are 1 and 1.
4: Received, 1 and 1. District 14 testing in Southboro. Received, 101. District 14 testing in South.
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6: So the call on 95 northbound that our engine 2 is en route to is not an MBA. It's a minor fuel leak. We're going to cancel the highway call response for our captain. Be our engine 2 only.
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that I want them to do. Can you repeat your message? Just be advised, you're through the choice. 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Just use caution up there. 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Thank you.

0: Randolph Engine 1, Norfolk County Control. Just an update. 4 vehicles involved. Randolph will be transporting 3. We'll also have 3 patient refusals. Again, detaining one of them.
1: Norfolk County has that right now. 4 vehicles. Randolph would be transporting 3 of 3 refusals. 1 extrication, 927.
2: Just be advised, I've attempted to call you from 2 different phones. Sounds like you're not hearing me. 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
1: I can give you a call on a landline if you need to reach us.
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1: 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One refusal and hazards and the ambulance transported one.
0: Entity 2, you're clear. One patient refusal. A1 with the transport, BMC, hazards have been cleared. 929.

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1: 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There was nothing struck here, just the car ran through some wet cement. They wanted to file a police report. We'll be responding with the ambulance.
0: Fireman has that. We'll hold engine 11 in quarters.

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0: 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They'd like him evaluated.
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1: Holbrook Fire Department's dispatching engine 2, 5151 Overlook Road for the wire down. It's going to be first building on the left side from Leon Road to Vegas Road, 926.
0: At the moment.
1: Received, A1's going to be A2. I have that.

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1: And the fire on scene.
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5: Randolph Fire answering Norfolk County.
2: Randolph, do you have an ambulance available for the town of Braintree?
5: That is a negative at this time.
2: Ricky, we have it.
5: Randolph Fire to Norfolk County. I received a call for a car fire that was extinguished, but they still want a response. 24 South mile marker 40.3. We'll be responding. Can you give us a fire ground channel and a mutual aid?
2: Received. Car fire is extinguished. They still want a response. 24 southbound mile marker 40.3. Take fire ground channel 2. I'll get your mutual aid response.
5: Received. Fire ground channel 2. Thank you.
2: Engine 2, able to start ambulance mutual aid to Braintree.
3: Can you repeat that message?
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0: Frankie Bell, I'm calling Norfolk County Control. You can cancel that request. We have units freed up.
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0: 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D-File, I'm calling you, Norfolk County Control.
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0: Yes, ma'am, I know you are busy. Any update on our mutual aid coming in?
1: Yes, sir, we just got them started. You're going to have Holbrook Ambulance responding to you, 40 Franklin Street.
0: 40 Franklin, received. Have them sign on our main channel.
1: Braintree's main, we have it. We'll let them know.

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0: Cap, I have a commercial fire alarm, 1305 Washington Street, Hawes Bathhouse, coming in from the lifeguard room.
2: Receive. It'll be engine 5, ladder 1, and myself.
0: Receive. 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
3: Sarver Johnson, Lieutenant Riggs. All accountability down the back at 10:15.
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2: 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We don't need any additional hands at this time.
3: 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You're committed with the transport to Charleston. 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Ready to fire engine 4.
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5: That's a negative. I'll medic 1 is already at the hospital, correct?

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0: NA5, you can hold there. 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
4: Roger, Carter. Ship car 2 off in the area.
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0: Are you able to send the second ambulance mutually to the town of Hanover, sir?
1: Negative, they're unavailable mutually.
0: We have it.

0: 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Engine 4 is off on C.
1: Spoke with the RP, that smoke dissipated in the area. We're just going to be checking the mulch beds. Clear momentarily.
2: Steve, 5-4, possible mulch fire. Further investigation.

EM advisor assessing car 38166 Washington Street, EMS at 1026. Be advised, we had an additional party call in stating possible altered mental status. Another third party caller on this as well.

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1: Yes,
0: C2. I'm clear of Washington Street. Facilities is on site. 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
1: Repeat.

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0: Yeah, we checked New Boston Road, Bridge, and Mill Road. Nothing found. Engine 4 is going to be heading out getting fuel.
1: 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Engine 4 remaining on the air for fuel, 10:45.

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1: 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A1, engine 4, returning with a patient refusal, AMA.

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1: What is an iron thing?
0: He wants to go to Brockton, ALS Cal 3's your turn.
1: They were transporting Brockton Hospital, ALS. Car 3, I'd be clear, returning 1047.
0: A5's back quarters.
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1: Notified a lot of 1NC2 location number 450 in the Hand Street on the second floor. On the inside investigation, the CO detector sounding no illness.
2: I was dispatching Medic 1 to 275 Main Street, Unit 232, for EMS at 1108.

you know, to no run, just be advised, if you see a public that says pop up in bricks, you can disregard it. No run was assigned, just if you could see, you can disregard it.

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1: Answering ambulance one.
0: Hey, well, we're going to be on the air in the district.
1: What's he doing on the air in the district?
2: Yeah, I'll cover the staff. I'll give you taxes. 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

0: Turn 5 dispatching ambulance 155, 12 Schoolbrook Lane, for a male party adult feeling dizzy, chest pain, and shortness of breath.
1: Can't fire to A2.
0: A2,
1: can you respond with engine 2, 24 southbound, mile marker 41, for a patient with back pain? Again, that's 24 southbound, mile marker 41.
0: A2, as up.
1: Can't fire, dispatching engine 2, A2, 24 southbound, mile marker 41, EMS 1117.
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1: Randolph, can you start a highway response 24 southbound? It's going to be mile marker 41. It's going to be for a male party with back pain. We have Canton responding on channel 2.
4: Received, that's going to be 24 south, mile marker 41. Canton's also responding, fire ground channel 2.
1: That's affirmative.

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0: Steph, Sammy, hit mail LSU, signed on yet?
1: That's a negative. I was just making my call if I didn't hear him in another 30 seconds.
0: Yeah, why don't you give him a call back?

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2: 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We're going to be clear 24, Randolph to handle.
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3: 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Our Ambulance 2 will be clear, Randolph Ambulance 2 will be transporting. Canton Engine 2 will be standing by on scene, and Randolph Engine will be clear.
1: 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Can ambulance 2 is clear. Randolph ambulance spin.
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1: Car 2 to car 3.
4: But.
1: Car 3, why were we doing a test of the smoke detector system for the pool? CO detecting system in the kitchen tripped. This is an actual call, not a test. 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
4: I have the update.

0: Stand by alarm, engine 2 will be clear of 24 southbound.
1: Engine 2, I'll be clear, 24 southbound, 1135.

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0: 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Engine 12 will be clear returning.
1: To the shore, engine 12 clear returning. Engine 12, can I have you start to 83 Stan Street? 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No injuries. What this is?
0: Engine 12 has it. You can start A1 from the road to that as well.
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1: Med 2, clear Charlton, returning. One's in town, home for fuel.
0: Proceeding. Medic 2, clear of Charlton. Returning. One in town, going for fuel. 1139.

One Sudbury Fire. Answer Nimbin's one. A1 transporting one ALS to Emerson. Evening 1-1 ALS to Emerson 1140.

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1: Confirmed accidental, no issues. 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

0: 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A1, transport to South Shore. Engine 12 will be clear, returning.
1: Received A1, going to the shore. Engine 12, you're clear, 1148.

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1: 270, you're clear. 1150. Answering car 2.
2: Per car 3, system has been reset, zero readings. Car 2 is clear. 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
1: Receive, zero readings, system reset, clear and turning, 151.
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0: Transport 1 at ALS to Milford Regional, starting mileage 0.
1: Say 1, I have you transferring 1 ALS to Milford Regional, starting mileage 0, 1151.
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1: Norfolk County Control, received direct. Hanover A1 responding, 137 Mark Street in the town of Rockland. Thank you.

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1: Engine 12 has it. You can throw us on responding, Carla.
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1: I'm A3, it's clear returning. A3 to engine 12. We can respond to that.
0: Firearm has A3 clear. 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
1: Engine 12.
0: Engine 12, A3 is cleared. Can I have them respond to Mark Street and cancel handover?
1: That's affirmative. You can cancel handover. Thank you.
0: Received A3, have you responding 137 Mark Street. Fire has that 5353 Summit Road, proven illegal burn in the backyard. Waiting an update. 12-4.
1: A3 to fire alarm. What's the nature of the call?
0: A3, so it's going to be a pending activation, no contact for a 96-year-old female.

Six, you're on the air in service.

0: Call us to fire anything. I do off at the hospital. Can you go again with your ending mileage? You got cut off. It's 7 point.
1: 7.6.
0: 7.6. I have that. 12.06.
1: A1, clear Metro West, return. Norfolk County Control from the Sharon Fire Tower.
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0: 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Can I restart over to 1919 Rose Street, apartment number 9, 94-year-old female party, short of breath?
1: A1 is 94 Rose. 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
0: Pylon's on engine 2.
1: Confirmed, illegal burn. Homeowner's going to extinguish. Engine 2 is clear and returning.
0: Confirmed, illegal burn. Homeowner to extinguish. Engine 2, clear returning. 1208.
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0: He's striking the box. 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

0: Rockland Fire Department struck in the box, multiple calls, ambulance one off at Social Hospital, engine 12, ambulance 3 off at 137 March Street, EMS. Rockland engine 11 in Abington, ambulance 1 responding, 120 March of Drive, EMS. Rockland Fire struck in the box, multiple calls, time of the box is 1210.
1: Male, Hoyer lift has stopped working. He needs assistance.
2: All right, that's a 97-year-old male. His stair lift has stopped working. He needs assistance. It's Sherman Street. We'll get him going.
1: Receive, thank you.

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1: Yeah, we do now. We're on the air, so.
0: Received calls for a 77-year-old man for any flare-up. I'll show you responding, 1211.

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2: 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Engine 6, 2 NC2, a water gun going off over here. We'll be investigating.

0: receiving a second medical. Could be for A3. Number 6, Stagecoach Road. Again, that's 6 Stagecoach Road for a 73-year-old female party who dislocated her hip.
1: Five, 5 5 5 5 5 5 5 5 5 5 5 5 5 5 5 5 5 5 5 5 5 5 5 5 5 5 5 5 5 5 5 5 5 5 5 5 5 5 5 5 5 5 5 5 5 5 5 5 5 5 5 5 5 5 5 5 5 5 5 5 5 5 5 5 5 5 5 5 5 5 5 5 5 5 5 5 5 5 5 5 5 5 5 5 5 5 5 5 5 5 5 5 5 5 5 5 5 5 5 5 5 5 5 5 5 5 5 5 5 5 5 5 5 5 5 5 5 5 5 5 5 5 5 5 5 5 5 5 5 5 5 5 5 5 5 5 5 5 5 5 5 5 5 5 5 5 5 5 5 5 5 5 5 5 5 5 5 5 5 5 5 5 5 5 5 5 5 5 5 5 5 5 5 5 5 5 5 5 5 5 5 5 5 5 5 5 5

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0: Ref's coming to meet you there. If you want to make access there, ladder one, walk up to the second floor, confirm no water flow.
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1: 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Yeah, we have a rise again. This is activated. 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
2: 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Engine 3 is going to be clear turning.
1: 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Engine 3 is clear turning. 1232.

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1: 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You're going to have hydrants at 58 and 83 Brockton Ave.
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0: fire engine four is going out. 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Building is not evacuated. 92 has come in. They're investigating.
1: Received, Lodge. Received, Lodge. 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Occupied building. 292 at command. 1235.

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1: This is the problem with the dry valve being addressed. 4512 is plugged out. The panel is silent. All companies will be clear.
0: Receive.
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1: 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This is going to be apartment 3-4 standing in the front foyer area.
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1: NC2. Could you go take a ride over to 110 Kerry Place? 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
3: Dispatching engine 242, A1 341 School Street, EMS 1241. It's going to be Washington Street to School Street after Lance Ave, third house, right side. Be advised that house is going to be set far off the road in between 345 and 335.

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0: Near to Acton on District 14. Answering, Mayor. 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
0: 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Will this be at the ALS or BLS level? Right, blue BLS. 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
0: 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Can I have a mission on an ambulance, preferably from Holbrook, 1172 Washington Street, to the unresponsive.
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1: 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Engine 2, ambulance 34646, Morgan Road, EMS, timeout 1259. On the left side.

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1: C5 engine 1 is on for some mystery. Is that engine 2 that way? We don't have a lot of time.
0: Repeat. Engine 2, that's affirmative. You can respond 909 Sumner Street, commercial fire alarm. AWOL transporting 18 left, Brockton Hospital. Super 2, I declare returning 1304. Pulse and fire answering.
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0: 83, I have you at the hospital, ending mileage 9.8, 1304. So fire alarm activation, time up 1304. Engine 2, did you have that stand down from C5?
3: Engine 2 has cancellation.
1: C5. A1's crew will be taking latitude.
0: Received. A1's crew to take latitude.

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1: 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We'll be investigating. C5 left, come in.
0: Stonefire has that. 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
0: 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Outside investigation. Looks like a legal burn.
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0: Bob's answering.
1: Talk to the family member I'm seeing in the alarm company. I'm thinking to have it on a 3-day hold. And homeowner's going to call the alarm company and customer service for the next 3 days and try and troubleshoot the issue. It's too clear returning.
0: Over Friday, has that family member in the alarm company to have the device on a 3-day hold to troubleshoot the problem. It's in 2-year clear.
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0: engine 4 favorite fire.
1: Favorite fire from engine 4.
0: Yeah, the address will be 22, that's 22 Dean Street. A gentleman had a small little fire with some leaves on it. I've advised him of the rules, he's putting it out. Engine 4 will be clear at turn.
1: 22 Dean Street, an illegal burn. The homeowner has been advised and he's extinguishing. 1341.
2: Sportsman's Trail. It's going to be for an inside investigation. Possible stove left on and nobody's home. 242 is responding.
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NC2, ladder 1. 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

0: 2-2's on arrival. We got a one-story commercial daycare center. Nothing's showing from the exterior. 200 will be investigating, 200 has come in.
1: Receive 200, unseen news command, we're investigating, nothing showing. 1357, what?

0: Abby Spire is striking the box for multiple runs. A2, engine 4, dispatched to 1209 Bedford Street for EMS. A1, off at South Shore Hospital. Abby Spire is striking the box. A2, engine 4, en route to 1209 Bedford Street for EMS. A1 is off at South Shore Hospital at 1358.
1: Headquarters to 292. What was the nature of that call?
2: Disoriented, older gentleman.
3: Copy's going out. Copy, you'll have command.
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0: 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Having to fire dispatching A2, Engine 4, to 1209 Bedford Street for EMS at 1359.

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0: 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Notify the council that they can meet here, okay?
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2: No fire answer, Nina. So, do you have an ambulance available? That is negative, around. Received. Major fire and a Concord fire in District 14.
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1: Rocket fire has demanded fire. Yes, our A2 is available.
2: Three thieves, could you send them to 21 Main Street? That would be Emerson Primary Care for an 81-year-old male with GI issues. Will that be ALS or VLS?
1: Okay, and the message, Maynard. RA2, en route, it's going to be a VLS.
2: Received, thank you.
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1: Engine 6 will be clear. PD is calling for a tow for the vehicle. MC 6 will be clear.
0: Engine 6 will be clear. PD waiting for a tow. 14 seconds.
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0: Edge Crossing, command to fire alarm.
2: Fire alarm's answering for command.
0: Unknown cause for the alarm. One of the occupants tried to reset the system prior to our arrival. They've been advised. System is showing normal. All companies will be clear. 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
2: C-Car 3, unknown cause, system is reset. 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Yes.
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0: Barbara.
1: That's received. Well, it's a Kendra. We're responding. Pride's crossing.
0: Problem, has it?

0: fire answering Bedford Street Command.
1: All units in the clear and turning with a mid-controlled AMA refusal.
0: 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All units clear and returning. Patient refusal. 1421.

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1: Abby to fire, answering 292.
0: Just be advised, we're going to have to transport this patient. So engine 4 and 82 are going to be staying here for a minute.
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0: Medway Fire to Norfolk County Control. Answer Medway. We have a working fire assignment, number 239 Village Street in our town, going to be district number 25. Can you fill the first box and the working fire assignment for us?
1: Received. Can you just give me an address? I'm sorry, 239?
0: 239 Village.
1: I have that. I'll get the card filled for you.
0: Okay, thank you.
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0: Norfolk County Control announcing a working fire in the town of Medway. Incident location is going to be 239 Village Street. They're District 25. 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It's going to be a Milford engine to the scene, a Norfolk engine to the scene, a Franklin ladder to the scene, a Holliston ambulance to the scene, and a Hopedale engine for Station 1 coverage. 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
0: 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Stand by. I'll see if I can get you the address.
1: Stand by. 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
1: 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We have that 1430. Your card is filled at this time.
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2: Car 581 will be on arrival. Car 5 will have Mason Hill Road command. Think car, patient's been extricated by himself. 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
4: Fire's up the road, no hazards here. Engine 2 has cleared a quarter, 1436.
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0: Office police car 9. That other is the secondary that we first reported.
1: Holbrook Fire has about a gallon of motor oil filled. Contractor to handle. 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
0: My apologies, A2. We're transporting one ALS to Emerson.
1: A2, I have you transporting one ALS to Emerson, 1440. 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
0: This is in front of 235 Willis Road. Tractor trailer came through and caught the comm wires on the low end of this, and it's got them down to about 7 feet. Verizon is on scene here making contacts to get it rectified.
1: Received. I have you out in front of 235 Willis Road. Tractor came by, took the lines down approximately 7 feet. Verizon is on scene, hoping to rectify the issue. 1442.

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0: 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Were you calling 815 about?
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0: Great.

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0: A2 is on arrival, Emerson Hospital.
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1: Car 3, getting fuel.
0: Car 3, I have a worker from Land Rover 83 Boston Post stating we need the alarm silence. We never got a central station or anything.
1: Received. I believe there's been troubles in that panel before. I will respond over there.
0: Received. Would you like me to build a card for it? Received. Card 3 only.

0: advice. 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
1: Received. You can show me starting that way.
0: PC 1456.

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1: So, fire department suspecting engine 2 ambulance 1, 189 Britton Ave, apartment T6, EMS, timeout 1500.

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1: Steve, danger 4, it's clear and turning, 1501.
2: C2, Neponset Street, for the alarm investigation, 1501.
3: Got that, has 3-2 Neponset.
2: My mom's oxygen, too.
4: This was a confirmed setup. CS internal at the PD, 2A3, will be clear for turning.
2: Overfire has that confirmed, engine 283 will be clear, 1502.

0: three student apartment streets, three story, large, multi dwelling, south and shown to two sides. Car 5 with command, car 5 investigate.
1: 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Car 5 has command, will be investigating. 1503.

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1: Breakout is answering.
4: This is an ongoing issue at the Range Rover. There's a fault in the system. They've been advised to contact their alarm company to trace back the ground fault. The system's been silenced for the time being. Copy, I think so.
1: Received trouble in the system. They've been advised on course of action. System's been silenced. You'll be clear. 1508. Halton Fire is dispatching car 1, engine 1, and engine 3 to take the brush truck. We're getting one call on in the area of 110 Goulding Street, 110 Goulding Street, for the report of a fire in the grass.
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1: Halton Fire, answering car 1.
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0: 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Car park into 3, clear, turn in.
1: Crazy. 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
1: Fires in front of 123 Goulding Street. 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I'll contact Eversource at 1515.

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0: 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Thank you.

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2: 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It's going to be 95 southbound at 29, exit 29A, for a medical and a vehicle.
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0: 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Norfolk County Controller, dead on fire. Dead on fire. Dead on, were you aware of the highly response 95 South 29A Alpha with Westwood?
1: I am. We do not have an ambulance at this time.
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2: Needham, are you able to send a highway response to 95 southbound, mile marker 29 A Alpha with Westwood?
3: Norfolk County, I have an engine, but I do not have an ambulance.
2: Received, engine, no ambulance. Five for the evaluation after MBA 1523.

0: it, tell them that.
1: No, fuck, I just didn't need them. You can disregard. We'll start canning apparatus that way.
2: Do you want to answer in command?
3: On approach, they'll have to move the cruiser to let you through, but I'm going to want you on the opposite side of the road of the two brush pieces. I'll show you where to stage. You'll be right by my vehicle.
2: Andrew on Rashid, just took the left on the Golden Street.
3: Repeat, you'll have some passenger traffic coming back at you, so just use caution on final approach.
1: I sent you a message. There was Eversource working in the square. They were sent to your location. 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
3: Excellent. 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
4: 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We're on fire alarm engine 1-1 approach.
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0: open fire. Westwood car 3 on Norfolk County 2, calling Westwood fire. Westwood fire is answering. Fires that are arcing overhead. Mutual aid ambulance responding. I'm unsure if Denham has a response, and I believe Canton ambulance is responding via Norfolk County. Okay, the message. Westwood car 3 to the Canton ambulance.
1: Westwood, just be advised, Canton switching over now. 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
0: Good.
1: 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They're calling you for a status update.
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0: Canton ambulance from Westwood car 3.
2: Canton ambulance answering.
0: Yeah, we're on the southbound side. We're a good ways prior to Route 1. You're going to have to make the turnaround at 109 and shoot up. Adult male heat cramps, heat exhaustion, conscious alert.
2: And they do as a 109 turnaround. We're just getting on to 93 in the Ponce Street, so about 5 to 6.
0: Get a message.

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0: 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All lights are indicated. 5 left red.
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0: 75 Maple Street, come in. 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
0: We got a dispersible smoke detector activated, no apparent cause. System reset, company's returning commands terminated.
1: Received smoke detector activation, no apparent cause. 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
2: This is in this area.
3: Yeah. Firearm receipt. In order to address the situation, Eversource will have to shut off part of the grid. We'll notify PD side over possible calls for alarms due to the power outage. 1540.

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1: We have a fire engine, Carthry.
0: 2-1, Toronto Brock, and LS traffic, 242 returning.
1: Received transporting Brockton Hospital, car 3 and clear, returning 1542.

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1: 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Westwood Car 3 is clear. 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We're switching back to Westwood.
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1: 75, Anthony, 3.
0: 555 Concord Road.
1: 373, tell me you're responding. 555 Concord.
2: Concord, 75.
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1: Receiving quarters.
2: Be a long common driveway directly across from high school. Should be the residence at the top of the hill.
0: Received.
2: A1 top at Brockton.
1: A1, I have you up at Brockton, 1548. Received, one on scene. Morning quarters, 1548.
2: Car 3 and 242, man.
1: Car 3 and 242, I have you back in quarters, 1549.

Medic One's on the air. Air advised, Detention Medic One, Mutual Aid City, New Bedford, Route 140 at Bradley Road. The reported rollover at 15th Street.

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1: We're getting a report of an MVA 93 northbound in the area of exit 4. Can you start Randolph and Ken in that direction?
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0: Norfolk County Control 2, Milton. Excuse me, to Randolph Fire. Norfolk County Control 2, Randolph Fire.
2: Randolph Fire, answer in Norfolk County.
0: Can you start in the highway response, 93 northbound exit 4. Fireground channel 2 has been assigned.

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0: What's the fire ground channel and who's responding?
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2: Standby. 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
1: Sir, just to clarify, do you have an ambulance responding as well, just because Canton's unavailable? Would you like me to start another mutual aid ambulance as well?
2: No, we do have an ambulance responding.
3: Received. I'm going to send Forest Fire 1.
1: Received, perfect. Thank you.

Department, strike in the box, multiple runs, A1 off BMC South. Ambulance 2 en route to BMC South as well. Engine 2 en route to the highway for the motor vehicle collision, 93 northbound at exit 4. Campfire alarm, strike in the box, multiple runs, time of the box, 1601.

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2: Contact number 5. A1 is preparing an ALS transport to Newton Wellesley.
3: Racing, preparing ALS transport to Newton Wellesley, 1604. Investigating, 3 car MBA in the two left lanes. You'll investigate further. 1605.

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8: Zero readings throughout the house. Alarm suspected to be caused by a power outage in the area. No findings, all units in service, command terminated.
3: Zero readings throughout the house, alarm activation, possibly due to power outage in the area, no findings, command terminated, Force Fire 1, I have you clear, 1609. 16 to refusals, releasing the other ambulances, 1609.

0: Certified dispatching ambulance 1, top 5, in the area 24 Bullard Street for motor vehicle accident, engine 4 also respond. That's cop 5, ambulance 1, engine 4, the area 24 Bullard Street for the motor vehicle accident.
1: Received. Engine 4 is on the air. 1611.
2: Car 5, Sherman Fire.
0: Car 5.
2: Car 5, A1 and 24 Bullet.
0: Received. I have one injury so far with an ankle injury.

0: 375.
1: Answer.
0: Who is back in quarters?
1: Back in quarters, 1613.

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1: Car 5.
0: Car 5, Framingham ALS is unavailable. Who would you like next?
1: You still have the one injury?
0: I have one ankle injury and then another one's got a bloody nose. That's all I have so far.
1: Hey, try Millis for an ambulance.
0: Please do.
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0: Fire Answer Command.
1: From Goulding Street, all fire department resources are clear. Police are reopening the roadway. Eversource is remaining on scene to do some additional limb management. Command, terminated.
0: Received all fire personnel clear from Goulding Street. PD will be opening the road. Eversource remaining on scene. Command terminated. 1615.
2: Certified attack 5.
1: Five.
2: You got notice en route also.
1: Excellent, thank you. Sure, probably. You show car 5 on arrival. 2 car MDA parties appear to be out of the vehicles. I'll keep advised. Keep Mellis coming, keep engine 4 coming.
2: Receive Joe Rossi, 2 car MDA parties be out of the vehicle. Keep all companies coming.
1: Short. 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
2: Receive, you have command.
1: A1 on scene.
2: Everyone, you're on scene.
0: Halston Fire to A1, you're completely unreadable.

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0: 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No complaints at this time. The accident has significant...
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1: On your arrival, just park right behind my car. Alright, just be aware there's significant traffic stack up on Bullard, okay?
3: 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PD on scene with them now.
4: Are you seeing the police report? Is a fire? 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
5: Engine 3, I believe there's a possible minor MVA right outside the station. It's going to be on 240 North Road, about three houses down from 268. If you just wanted to investigate that, I can start you an ambulance as well if you need. No reported injuries.
1: The address one more time.
5: Steve, it's going to be in the area of 240 North Road. Looks like it's two houses down from the station.
1: Check for the will investigate.
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0: 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Engine 2 will be clear 93 northbound. Would like us to respond to 2167 Washington.
1: Engine 2 has you clear 93 northbound. I do believe the fire is out at this time. Stand by to car 5. What's your pleasure? Would you like engine 2 to respond as well?
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0: dramatic one. Got a St. Luke's Sergeant Zero, ending his point at 9.1. Sergeant Zero, ending 9.1 at St. Luke's 16.25.
1: Answering. Both ambulances are evaluating the drivers of both vehicles.
2: Receive. Both ambulances will be evaluating a patient each at this time. 1626.
3: Is the route to 120 Carlson Ave, need a mutual aid ambulance.
0: Andrew Farshay on the phone at 1626.

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0: Car 5, that's the overheated brake pads. 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
1: 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Overheated brake pads. Car 5. Engine 3, I have you standing by for now. 1627.
2: Received. 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
3: Engine 4 is on. Yeah, Engine 4, just FYI, Matt Poisted is on their way.
4: Racing.
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1: 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Hey, when I declare the hospital returning, 1630.

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2: We've been flagged down by the Canton Police. We're off at a three-car MVA, 2191 Washington Street. Could you start the ambulance through this way?
3: Received. I have that flagged down by the PD for a three-car MVA, 2191 Washington. I'll start at 2, 1638.
5: File on 2, engine 1.
6: Yeah, that's one.
5: 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She's looking at the evaluator.
6: Andrew, one will break off for the 20 Church Ave.
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0: Car 2 is answering.
10: Light smoke condition inside the house. 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
0: Okay, message.
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1: 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At this time, 1643. 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
3: Minor 2 car VA. Expecting some pressure for fuels. I wear a break the call.
4: Okay, on arrival, expecting patient refusals. It'll be, 15%.
2: Melissa A1 calling Sherburn Fire.
5: Glenn, Melissa A1.
2: Melissa A1 is going to be clear of the MVA with 1 signed refusal. Returning to.
5: See, I have you clear 1 refusal. Thank you.

0: 75 to command.
1: Command.
0: Sir, did the Sherman ambulance already transport? I just haven't had a chance. You said they were committed to Boston.
1: Yes, sir. When I advised you they were committed, they began transport.
0: Okay, thank you. Just making sure.
1: Yep, no problem.

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0: Yeah, can you start the headquarters?
1: Engine 2 has it.
2: There was a small mulch fire on the Lenox Street side of the Rebo Press. Be extinguished, clear, returning.
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0: 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Can we get the lights off on, please?
1: You stay back on the ramp one sec. I got a call coming in.
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0: Engine 2, we're getting some conflicting information about whereabouts this is, but Washington Street and Randolph Street reported brush fire.
1: Received.
0: Can't fire alarm, car 5.
2: Car 5 has a kill, car 5, spotted.
0: Received, car 5, you're on responding. Can't fire alarm, engine 2.
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1: 5 on car 5.
0: 5 on, is A1 back and forth?
1: That's affirmative, sir.
0: Can you have A1 respond up here with squad 1?
1: Received.
0: And Phylon, car 5 to engine 3.
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0: Engine 3, if you want to clear that area and just pop Washington Street and take the left on the Randolph and head up to this location.
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1: Squad 1.
0: Yeah, but you guys all set. You deploy the booster rail. Come right by where the front of C5 is. Coming at that.
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0: 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I have a alarm activation with a sprinkler water flow alarm for floor number one. 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
0: I can double check with the alarm company, sir. I did request the contact information. They stated they did not have any on file for that property.
1: Okay, I have it.
0: One on scene, 17.
1: Five's off the hydrant.
0: Five, you're off the hydrant, 17. Sunfire dispatching C5, Sunstoppers 713, 713 Washington Street for the alarm investigation at 1710.

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2: 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Have a good night.

0: 5 to C5.
1: 5 answer.
0: Yes, sir. Just be advised, I was able to get a contact number for the Corvo properties at 713 Washington Street. Also, just be advised, we're receiving another commercial fire alarm at number 39 Christopher Drive.
1: Okay, I got it. This is going to be the same smoke detector as before. The system's reset. I'll be responding to Christopher Drive. I also did speak to the property manager. They're going to have somebody out here within 24 hours.
0: Okay, received.

0: 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A1
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2: Two-story condominium. Alarms are indicated. Nothing showing from the exterior. You're investigating at 1724 with command.
0: Avenue fire from 292.
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1: Ricky, don't notify.
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2: 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Randolph Street returning.

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2: Three Pratt's court. All three amounts at 17:26.
0: A1, Siberian Fire.
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0: You can show us back in town or maybe on the air from fuel.
3: 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We're dispatching engine 2, 655 Boston Post Road to the Arm Investigation at 1727.
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5: 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We're heading that way.
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1: Well, I'm answering Copped.
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1: 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Car 5, engine 2, engine 3, squad 1, have been cleared from the scene at 1729.
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1: On responding for more road.
3: Okay, received engine 3, you're responding to number 138 Moore Road. Break. 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
4: Is the reporting party now?
1: Hold on.
3: 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Well, I'm answering engine 2.
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3: 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Car 3, can you repeat your last message, sir?
4: Copy file, is the reporting party for Moore Road in that machine?
3: I'm unsure at this time, sir. Standby 1.
4: Yes, report, Captain. He was at the vehicle. Got you, Phylon. If you have that party on the phone, advise them to stay inside that machine.
3: Car 3, we have that, and that is confirmed. That was called by the reporting party in that loader.
5: Chief of Phylon, 816 Quarter 7,

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1: Abby, fire entering.
0: Let me clear returning. This was a home burning burning brush. He's been explained that burning was currently extinguishing. No other hazards here. We're clear returning to conservative.
1: Engine 4, actually clear returning. Homeowner with burning brush, they've been explained the regulations. 1733.

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0: 3 file on.
1: Cal 3, just be advised, we're stacking calls for wires and trees down all over the town. And do you need an ambulance at that location?
0: Negative. On the update, the machine does not have an active wire on top of it. Stand by, I'll get you a pole number. We had a tree take out the primaries. There are primaries on the ground. They appear to be deactivated.
1: Richie, you're putting primaries on the ground, deactivated. You don't need ambulance at that location. And there's...
0: Car 3, file on.
1: Answering car 3.
0: You can reroute engine 3 as you need. You do not need to respond to more. This is going to be pole number 27, Moore Road.
1: Receive pole number 27 on Moore Road. Thank you. Verify the engine 3.
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0: Receive, okay. 210 Morse Road, wire down.
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1: A1, you're over to the Brockton, 7.5 starting, 1741.
2: Here was a firehouse assisting squad, 1750.
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4: 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We're giving them all of these calls.
2: Let me talk with headquarters.
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1: Answering engine 3.
0: Lodge tree down on all primaries, multiple poles affected. This is a Eversource ASAP, closing the road.
1: Receive you closing the road at number 210 Morse Road. 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Subway fire to car 3, if you could make your way to 5 Hopbrook Lane. Again, for a wire down. Whitehead? From PD, doesn't seem to appear that the boaters are in distress at this time. We can continue and wait for another update from them.
0: Yeah, received. We just got an update from the PD direct. Not in deep water. You can return the engine. We'll continue down with the jet ski and ambulance.
1: Received engine, you can cancel. You're going to continue in with the jet ski and the ambulance, 1745.
2: Cancellation. 5 Hopbrook Lane, you have somebody responding to Water Row.
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2: Let's see, could you give me a status update on apparatus?
1: I have engine 2 at 26 Hickory Road. They're investigating the inside of the house. The house service is ripped off, hanging loop across the road. Engine 3 is at 210 Morse Road. They're shutting that whole area down. They've got multiple sets of wires and trees down.
2: Proceed. Can you style lateral 1 to the Water Row problem?
1: Roger that, sir.
0: Engine 2, subway fire.
1: Entering engine 2.
0: Main in the house has been shut off at 26 Hickory. We're taping off the street and engine 2 is available.
1: You've secured the power to the residents at 26 Hickory. You shut the road down. So you can make your way to Warren and Rambling for the wire down.
0: Warren and Rambling.
1: Subway fire to headquarters ladder 1. It's going to be 82 Water Row for the wires down.
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1: Roger that. Thank you.
2: Car 3 fire on.
1: Answering car 3.
2: You can show me out at Hopbrook. I have a large tree on the road. We'll advise.
1: 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We'll advise.

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0: All right, update from Morse Road. Poles 12 and 13 both snapped at the base. The access to Woodmere is also impeded by the tree and the line, so we have no access for emergency apparatus to Woodmere.
1: Receiving 300, you're reporting no emergency access to Woodmere. We have poles 12 and 13 snapped at the base.

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0: Cosby's right on. Do you have the ladder going to Pressville or to Water Row?
1: Correction, they're going to Water Row. If you could take 170 Pressville Road.
0: Cosby has that. 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
0: 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What does this run for?
2: 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One caller reporting a neck and head.

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0: 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We're going to tape off at roughly 226 Morse. Roughly 226, we're going to tape off on Sleep Highway and route with Becca Case. 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
1: Entry Ladder 1.
0: Ladder 1, we're going to be on scene. We do have a medium dead tree on the primary wires. I'll get your pole number in a second.
1: Procedure on location with a medium-sized tree on the wires. I'll be standing by for the pole number.
2: Lightning strike. Resident says it struck the lights outside her house. Now her outlet is beeping. No flames, no smoke.
1: Answering.
0: The tree is hanging over the road, just held up by the wires. We're going to shut down this road.
1: We should be shutting down the road.
3: City of Engine 1, 2-car, minor MVA. Engine 1, you're obtaining a refusal. A3 is still evaluating one at this time at 17.

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0: Ladder 1, the pole number is going to be 132/18. 132/18.
1: Richie, pole number 132/18.

0: Cod 375.
1: Answering Cod
0: 375. On Lincoln Road, I have not made it to 136. At roughly 190, the road is impassable. There's a large pine limb on wires blocking the whole roadway.
1: Retief, sir. I'll make the notification.

0: hopefully returning at 1800 hours.
1: Received. I will start that way. I'm going to have to block Water Row. Excuse me, Lincoln Road. This road is impassable. 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
1: Anthony Cosby.
0: Lincoln Road is blocked off, completely impassable in the area of 190 Lincoln. Official Cosby responding to 60 Beechwood.
1: Steve, you have Lincoln Road blocked off, totally impassable at about 190. You're going to be responding to number 60 Beechwood Ave with engine 2 and the Wayland ambulance.
0: Godfrey Trial.
1: Answering.
0: Can you give me a status update on apparatus, please?
1: Roger that, sorry. Engine 2, car 3 responding 60 Beechwood Ave, ladder 1 at 82 Water Road. And engine 3 is off at 210 Morse Road with the wires and trees down, blocking roads off in both for both calls.
0: Cosby, okay. Cosby calling ladder 1.
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1: Incoming medical for 5 Stone Bridge Way, 36-year-old female with hepatitis.
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1: Breathing.

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1: 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I have two calls pending for wires down.
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2: 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We're hopping on that as well.
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0: Both fire units responding. Calling Patty believes that address is 116 Ledgeview Drive. He's going to be standing down to wave you in.
1: With a status on personnel on the recall.
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1: We are available. A1 will be transporting Framingham Hospital. Police has taken custody of some personal items.
2: Richie, you're available. Ambulance will be transporting to Framingham. Police have taken custody of some personal items. I have a call pending for wires down at 31 DeMarco Road, which is right down the street from where you are. Survey fire car 3.
1: I have those updates. Other than DeMarco, do you have any other pending runs?
2: Affirmative, we're getting calls for 87 Woodmere Drive for the fire alarm activation. Just be advised, for the engine company that was there earlier, we don't have access to Woodmere Drive at this time.
1: Received. And what was DeMarco?

0: Stand by, sir. Tobacco's from calling to police line reporting a tree leaning on the wires. Wires down in the roadway.
1: Received. Engine 2 can head to Woodmere when they're available shortly here from Beechwood.
0: Receive you. Engine 2 can head to Woodmere, and I have a 1 for 30 Maple Ave. Again, from police headquarters for wires down in the area, possibly cable wires.
1: Car 1's the reply.
0: Entering car 1.
1: I can take cable Ave coming up onto Water Street and Edgel Road in Framingham, just on the town line.
0: See, so you'll be taking 30 and Maplewood Ave.
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1: So, Marlboro to Morse to Starview should get you on Woodmere. And we're going to take DeMarco.
0: Receive that, Engine 3.
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4: To the area of Moore Street. The outside investigation, timeout 1840.
1: 92 has Moore Street, outside investigation.
2: A1.
5: 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We're going to be temporarily out of service, we'll advise.
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7: 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I'm in town available.
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0: NC2 engine, 6 and ladder 1. I've got some charring on the delta side around the big windows, second floor. Nothing showing otherwise. Just have a look on that end.
1: Clear from Beechwood, severe police matter. Do you have any pending runs?
2: Catherine, the Whalen ambulance are clear from Beechwood, severe police matter. We have nothing pending at this time.

0: Godfrey Fowler. Silent answer, Godfrey.
1: What was the number on Maplewood?
0: The number is 3030 Maplewood. Godfrey, just be advised, we're getting the master box for the Lincoln Sunbury High School as well.
1: Received. I'll start that way. I'll advise Godfrey to Lincoln Sunbury.
2: Received. Stand by one. We'll keep an eye out for a few minutes and make sure nothing's developing.
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0: 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Can you check the box?
1: In the area, investigating 1850. Box is reading box 0021, master box pulled from the outside.
0: Okay, I got a communications failure in the building. I'll evacuate the box.
1: Receiver reporting the communications error in the building to be investigating 1850.
0: You can hold car 1 only. Return all other apparatus.
1: Receive car 1 only. Returning all other apparatus. I'm referring to car 3, engine 2, you copy.
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2: 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We're going to double back, see if we can fire in there.
1: 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Doubling back, see if we can find anything. 1851.
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2: 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I'll still be investigating. 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

0: Fire alarm A1 is off at Brockton Hospital. 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
0: Roger, doubling back, can you respond to 28 Gabriel Road, car 5, and the ambulance is going to join you. House was struck by lightning. Two parties report they received a jolt. No smoke, no fire. Just looking for an eval.
1: Received. We have engine 92 in a row. You can clear this, Paul. This is a large branch across the street that was removed by a resident.
0: Received. You clear from Moore Street. It's a large branch that was removed by a resident. You're in Route 5, 28 Gabriel Road, 1854.
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0: Tucker 5.
1: Utah 1.
0: Bubba High School. Unknown cause for activation. We had a communication failure on the panel. It has been reset. System is normal. Car 1's clear. Command is terminated.
1: Unknown cause for the activation. Panel's been cleared of the communication error. Command's been terminated. Car 1's clear. Coors at 1857.
0: Excellent job also. Thank you.
1: Roger that, sir.
2: Woodman Command to Fireline.
1: Answering Woodman Command.
2: Fireline, the system activated while I was in the host. Found the faulty detector. Disconnected. Advised homeowners. Command terminated. Car 2 is clear.
1: Faulty detector located. Homeowner has been advised. Command has been terminated. And car 2 is clear. Coors 1858.
3: A1 separate fire.
1: Answering A1.
3: A1's off of framing at 7.9.
1: On arrival, Metro West Framingham, 1858.
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1: We have North Road, it's closed. We have Hickory Road, Water Row, and Lincoln Road.
0: Nothing obvious from the outside 360.
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2: It's going to be 95 northbound in the area of exit 17. It's going to be two separate accidents to that location.
3: Raise 95 north in the area of exit 17, two separate motor vehicle crashes. PR engine 2.
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2: Walpole, Sharon is unavailable, their ambulance is unavailable, they're tied up. Do you have an ambulance available for the highway?
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1: Norfolk County Control is answering Waffle Fire.
0: My apologies, sir. We do not have an ambulance available for you.
1: Received.
2: Can you see the wire inspectors?
1: Norfolk County Control to Foxborough Fire. Foxborough, do you have a second ambulance available for the highway? 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
3: I believe so, sir. 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
0: Norfolk County Control is on for Samrek.
1: Is there a fire ground channel for this highway call response?
0: It's going to be Norfolk County Channel 2.
1: Norfolk County Channel 2, 1905.
0: Norfolk County to Samrek.
1: Samrek.
0: Samrek, are you sending two ambulances from Foxborough?
1: That's affirmative.
0: Receive Norfolk County Control, clearance standing by in 1906.
2: Yes.
3: Foxborough Engine 22, Rescue 27, you're responding 95 northbound. The area prior to exit 17 reported two separate motor vehicle collisions in the area, 1906.

0: Yeah, we got an odor in the upstairs bathroom. I just want to check it out.
1: Great.
2: Reach out to the wire inspector. No answer. We left him a voicemail. I'll advise when he calls back.
1: Zero command receipt.
2: South Shore. 12 clear, return game to 3-41 South Shore Hospital at 1908.
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0: Maricopa County. Engine 22 is on location, 95 northbound, quarter mile short of exit 17. Should have a two-car MBA. MSP is on scene. We'll be out investigating. Do you have anybody else responding to that second accident?
1: Norfolk County Engine 22, Walpole Engine 2 is also responding at this time.
2: Number five, dispatching car to the engine 3 to number 43, Skyview Lane for the inside investigation at 1940.
1: Basement and check that water meter.
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0: 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We're on respondent for 43 Skyview. Hold our investigation.
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1: 27.
2: 28, answer.
0: Both rescues can stop at my location here. This is both the accidents right here.
3: Engine 3, wrong location. Be investigating the odor at 1916.
4: Norfolk County has that. Foxborough Rescue 27 will be on location at 1972.

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1: Answering.
0: No obvious gasoline odor. 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
1: Receive, you clear to quarters.
2: Receive, it's going to be via the A Delta side south. That we investigated 109 and 113 Ledgeview. They complained that they had a power surge in their house due to the lightning strike.
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1: Sounds like a problem with the furnace. And did you get a hold of the electrical inspector?
0: Engine 4, have you in route 89 Church Street for the inside investigation. I'm notifying the electrical inspector now. I'll advise.
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0: Yeah, this is just, I don't know if it's a malfunction, furnace or thermostat. It's about 95 degrees in here. I got the furnace shut off right now, so it could be a lower priority. I just want them to come look at this furnace.
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0: 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Both vehicles have been revoked. 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

This is Norfolk County Control with a special announcement from B.I. Milton. B.I. Milton states it's going to be on stroke diversion. Their CT is down after their power loss. Once again, B.I. Milton is on stroke diversion. You don't have a no CT at this time. Total time is 1942.

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0: 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So, like I said, I do have the furnace shut off. We ran a kick throughout the home. Readings were in the low 100s, 130s. No issue with the tick. There's no issue with the multi-gas meter. The electrical inspector is all set. He's going to be clearing. We're just going to be standing by for EverSource.
1: 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So be standing by for EverSource. 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